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3: Good morning. The RCMP have charged a second man with first-degree murder in the killing of Stephen Boudreau. 36-year-old Travis Sean Jennings of Kings County was arrested Monday in East Dalhousie. He faces first-degree murder and kidnapping charges. Jennings appeared in Kentville Provincial Court Tuesday and remains in custody. Boudreau was reported missing from Hopewell on April 19th and his remains were found in May. On May 20th, 29-year-old Cody Reed Palmer was arrested and charged with first-degree murder in the case. Police are asking anyone with information to contact the Southwest Nova RCMP Major Crime Unit. A 28-year-old man has been arrested after a forcible confinement incident that started in New Brunswick and ended in Nova Scotia. Police say a woman was being held against her will in a vehicle by an armed man in Moncton on June 23rd. The victim managed to contact police and give them information about her situation before the call was interrupted. Officers determined the vehicle may have been heading to Nova Scotia and coordinated with RCMP in both provinces. East Hants RCMP located the vehicle near Elmsdale and arrested the man without incident. The woman was safely removed and a knife was seized. The suspect remains in custody. The wait list for a doctor is up. The NIDA Family Practice Registry on June 1st was up to 60,579 names, 386 more than at the beginning of May. 5.5% of the population is looking for a doctor. Nova Scotia Health says the numbers reflect the new registrations, but also people taken off the list because they are attached to a family doctor or nurse practitioner. Nova Scotia has launched a new three-year strategy to grow the seafood sector. Fisheries Minister Kent Smith released a plan yesterday at SeaStar Seafoods in Clark's Harbour. The strategy aims to help businesses respond to rising costs, labor shortages, and global trade uncertainty. Key actions include launching a seafood sector innovation hub with $1.5 million in annual funding, expanding market diversification with $4 million over 3 years, and growing the aquaculture sector. The strategy also supports product diversification and faster approvals. Seafood is Nova Scotia's top export, worth about $2.2 billion in 2025 and employing roughly 19,000 people. In sports, Canada is off to the knockout stage at the World Cup despite a 2-1 loss to Switzerland, who finished second in Group B. South Africa will be Canada's opponent in the round of 32 on Sunday after they upset South Korea 1-0. Bosnia and Herzegovina beat Qatar 3-1 in the other Group B game. Elsewhere, Mexico finished atop Group A with a 3-0 win over Czechia. Brazil won Group C with a 3-0 win over Scotland, while Morocco finished second with a 4-2 win over Haiti. And in the majors, Houston beat Toronto 3-1. The Yankees doubled up the Tigers 4-2, and Colorado beat the Red Sox 8-6. Now you're up to date. I'm James Faulkner.
4: Cat Country forecast. We'll see sunshine today, a high 23, a little bit cooler along the Minas Basin, and the humidity around 26. Partly cloudy tonight and a low down to 14, a mix of sun and cloud tomorrow and 24. Clouds and a chance of showers Saturday and 19. At 6:03, it's 12.
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0: Cat Country 99.5. It's Tay Bay, and that's going to leave a memory. It's Cat Country Mornings with Amanda. Good morning. Happy Thursday, 6:09, and nice to see a little bit of sunshine today. And that's basically what we're going to be seeing today and tomorrow. Great news for prom photos tonight. We do have sunshine and a high around 23, humidity around 26 today, partly cloudy for great photos this evening, and a low down to 14. We'll see more sunshine on the way for us tomorrow and a high around 24 degrees. And we do have some traffic disruptions today. Forrester Street is going to be closed starting at 6:30 this morning for paving. So Victoria from Forrester to Young will be closed, and traffic control and detours will be in place. And Mill Street is going to be closed as well for street paving from noon approximately for 2 to 3 hours, so they'll have traffic personnel in place and detours as well. So just keep that in mind on your travels this morning.
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0: Cat Country 99.5 with Emerson Drive, and she's my kind of crazy. It's 6:17. It's Cat Country Mornings with Amanda. Good morning. Nice to see some sunshine. Well, kind of right now over our studios. We got a little bit of cloud cover, but yeah, we will see sunshine today and decent little temperatures. It cleared off really nice late last night. And we had some bunnies in our yard last evening, so that was kind of neat. But I was like, no wonder my lawn is like needs to be mowed. It's grew so much with all that rain over the last couple of days. So we do have sunshine today and a high around 23 degrees. As you grab that cup of coffee, it looks like here's something to think about. Researchers have developed a new way to turn wet used coffee grounds into high energy fuel in just 90 seconds. And it's without drying them first. So I'm going to use some big words here. They use a superheated flame plasma and it converts the waste into biochar, which is a carbon-rich material with an energy value comparable to high-grade coal. So surprisingly, the water in the coffee grounds helps drive the process. So while the technique remains experimental, it could be a fast, efficient way to recycle millions of tons of coffee waste generated worldwide each and every year. So a really interesting concept. Coffee, now powering mornings, maybe power plants too.
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4: Good morning. Millbrook First Nation has announced it's joining the Mi'kmaq Gina-Matnoway, marking an historic milestone for Mi'kmaq education in Nova Scotia. For the first time since the creation of Mi'kmaq Gina-Matnoway in 1997, all 13 Mi'kmaq bands in Nova Scotia are united under a single education authority. Millbrook Chief Bob Glode says in a release that this decision will provide the support and encouragement they have been needing. MK Executive Director Blair Gould says this represents an important step forward for Mi'kmaq education and nation building. Millbrook Director of Education Art Stevens says they are looking forward to what this can do for students, families, educators, and the community. Amherst Town Council has approved a 36-unit affordable housing development in the downtown core during their latest meeting. The YMCA of Cumberland is behind the project at 1 Albion Street. Council has given first reading to the development agreement and scheduled a public hearing for July 8th. Council also awarded a nearly $1 million contract for a new inclusive playground at Beacon Street Park. And they approved $65,000 for emergency repairs to Fire Engine 3 after a mechanical failure. Community groups are receiving grants including $15,000 for the Highlanders Regimental Museum and $2,500 for Maggie's Place Backpacks Program. An Air Canada flight heading to Halifax from the U.S. had to be diverted to Boston after the pilot experienced a medical emergency. CTV reports the flight with over 60 people on board departed yesterday afternoon from Newark, New Jersey. A statement from Air Canada says the first officer took control of the aircraft and diverted the flight to Boston, where it landed safely. Massachusetts State Police told CTV that the pilot was transported to a local hospital. Ann Murray's Juno Lifetime Achievement Award has a new home in Spring Hill. The singer received the award at the Juno Awards in March of 2025, and it's now the centerpiece of a new exhibit at the Ann Murray Center. The center's executive director, Juanita Shea, says Murray donated the award to the museum so it can be on display with her many other awards, including Grammys, Junos, and countless gold records. The exhibit also includes the bedazzled Team Canada jersey she wore at the Junos when accepting the honor. In sports, Switzerland beat Canada 2-1 to finish atop Group B at the World Cup. The result put Canada second in the group, and they will face South Africa in the knockout stage on Sunday after the South Africans beat South Korea 1-0. Elsewhere, Mexico finished atop Group A with a 3-0 win over Czechia. Brazil won Group C with a 3-0 win over Scotland, while Morocco finished second with a 4-2 win over Haiti. And in the majors, the Astros took 2 of 3 from Toronto with a 3-1 win. The Yankees beat Detroit 4-2, and Colorado got by the Red Sox 8-6. Now you're up to date. I'm James Faulkner.
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6: Cat Country. Tree forecast, a mix of sun and cloud today, high of 23, a little bit cooler along the Minas Basin, and we will see that humidex upwards of 26. Partly cloudy overnight tonight with fog patches, a low 14, sunshine tomorrow again, and a high 24, and clouds and showers Saturday. 6:34, it's 12.
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1: Cat Country 99.5, darling. It's Chase Matthew. 637 Forrester Street is closed as of now until around noontime. They're doing some paving. Victoria from Forrester Street to Young will be closed. So traffic control and detours are in place. So keep that in mind this morning on your drive. Here's Dean Brody, Undone on Cat Country Mornings.

0: Done. It's Dean Brony, 12 degrees. It's 640. We've got sunshine today. It's Cat Country Mornings with Amanda. It's going to be a nice day into this evening, especially for those taking part in CEC's prom tonight. Getting excited for that. I know that, everybody's excited getting maybe their hair done today, getting those photos taken. So I thought, it's a Thursday, so why not do a throwback to my prom? Congratulations to the class of 2026. When I graduated, the internet was maybe brand new. We weren't really using it, and there definitely wasn't any social media, no Facebook. Yeah, I'm dating myself. So 1998, my prom and grad photos are up through our Cat Country 995 Truro social media. And a fun fact, I just got my braces off, so it was a really exciting time for me that, I didn't have to have a full mouth of metal for all of these photos. And there aren't very many of them because, they're just sort of scattered in some random photo album at my house. So quite a few years ago, I shared these ones on social media, so I thought I'd share them with you. My prom date was a good friend of mine named Brad. We had a great time. My dress wasn't very expensive. I think I only spent like $50 on my prom dress. And it's probably one of two photos that exist of me wearing a dress. So I would love to see your throwback grad photo or prom pictures. Doesn't matter what year, but share with the class today. Tell us your grad year. And congratulations again to the class of 2026. Have a good time tonight.
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0: Cat Country 99.5 with Luke Combs. Be by you. 6:50. It's Cat Country Mornings with Amanda. After 7 o'clock, we'll check in with James and he'll get us up to date at 7 with the news break. But what's trending today? A self-driving car recently caught in the wrong lane and headed toward oncoming traffic during World Cup traffic in Los Angeles. So this video shows the car moving to the left of a double yellow line. Drivers feared a serious crash could occur, but it didn't. Taylor Frankie Paul's season of The Bachelorette is going to be airing on ABC, they say, in mid-July. And Nathan's hot dog eating contest odds are released. Joey Chestnut, the 17-time champion, is 1-25 the favorite, 1-25 favorite to win his 18th mustard belt.
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4: Good morning. The RCMP have charged a second man with first-degree murder in the killing of Stephen Boudreau. 36-year-old Travis Sean Jennings of Kings County was arrested Monday in East Dalhousie. He faces first-degree murder and kidnapping charges. Jennings appeared in Kentville Provincial Court Tuesday and remains in custody. Boudreau was reported missing from Hopewell on April 19th and his remains were found in May. On May 20th, 29-year-old Cody Reed Palmer was arrested and charged with first-degree murder in the case. Police are asking anyone with information to contact the Southwest Nova RCMP Major Crime Unit. A 28-year-old man has been arrested after a forcible confinement incident that started in New Brunswick and ended in Nova Scotia. Police say a woman was being held against her will in a vehicle by an armed man in Moncton on June 23rd. The victim managed to contact police and give them information about her situation before the call was interrupted. Officers determined the vehicle may have been heading to Nova Scotia and coordinated with RCMP in both provinces. East Hants RCMP located the vehicle near Elmsdale and arrested the man without incident. The woman was safely removed and a knife was seized. The suspect remains in custody. The wait list for a doctor is up. The NIDA Family Practice Registry on June 1st was up to 60,579 names, 386 more than at the beginning of May. 5.5% of the population is looking for a doctor. Nova Scotia Health says the numbers reflect the new registrations, but also people taken off the list because they are attached to a family doctor or nurse practitioner. Nova Scotia has launched a new three-year strategy to grow the seafood sector. Fisheries Minister Kent Smith released a plan yesterday at SeaStar Seafoods in Clark's Harbour. The strategy aims to help businesses respond to rising costs, labor shortages, and global trade uncertainty. Key actions include launching a seafood sector innovation hub with $1.5 million in annual funding, expanding market diversification with $4 million over 3 years, and growing the aquaculture sector. The strategy also supports product diversification and faster approvals. Seafood is Nova Scotia's top export, worth about $2.2 billion in 2025 and employing roughly 19,000 people. In sports, Canada is off to the knockout stage at the World Cup despite a 2-1 loss to Switzerland, who finished second in Group B. South Africa will be Canada's opponent in the round of 32 on Sunday after they upset South Korea 1-0. Bosnia and Herzegovina beat Qatar 3-1 in the other Group B game. Elsewhere, Mexico finished atop Group A with a 3-0 win over Czechia. Brazil won Group C with a 3-0 win over Scotland, while Morocco finished second with a 4-2 win over Haiti. And in the majors, Houston beat Toronto 3-1. The Yankees doubled up the Tigers 4-2, and Colorado beat the Red Sox 8-6. Now you're up to date. I'm James Faulkner.
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6: Cat Country forecast, a mix of sun and cloud, a high 23, 26 with that humidity. It's going to be a little bit cooler along the Minas Basin. Partly cloudy tonight, low 14 with fog patches, a mix of sun and cloud tomorrow and 24, and a chance of showers Saturday and a high of 19. 7:05, it's 12.
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0: Cat Country 99.5 Shaboozy and the Bar Song Tipsy, and we'll be hearing that tomorrow for Halifax Music Fest. The Chicks and Shaboozy, Blue Rodeo, the Bar Brothers are going to be at the Garrison Grounds in Halifax, and tickets still available for that show. It's going to be a good one. It's Cat Country Mornings with Amanda. It's 7:11, and we do have some sunshine in the forecast as we navigate through the day today. Great for CEC's prom tonight. Be some great photos taken. A little bit of cloud cover, but it's going to be a nice day. And tomorrow, more sunshine as well. Matt Lang, it's coming up on Cat Country.
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0: you can have the bee's knees. We're the Cat's Meow.
1: All the time.
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0: Kind of Country 99.5. It's Morgan Wallen, and don't we? It's 7:18. It's Kind of Country Mornings with Amanda James this morning in the studio.
1: Hello.
0: Oh, my. I'm just looking out the window.
1: Still not great.
0: No.
1: But it will be.
0: Yes.
1: We're going to be sunny and get up to about 20 degrees, which is perfect for prom night.
0: It was gorgeous sunrise this morning. Mm-hmm. I could just see it over the horizon on my drive in.
1: Yeah.
0: Now it's just kind of...
1: blah.
0: But great for photos tonight.
1: Well, that's the thing. A lot of people are heading over to the gardens in Bible Hill take all their photos over there. Congrats to the grads of 2026.
0: So CEC
1: way too long
0: prom. Prom night tonight. So you graduated in
1: 99.
0: I was in 98.
1: Yes, still a 20th century graduations. Mm-hmm.
0: And there was you have no photographic proof of yours.
1: There's a photo somewhere. I went to a pre-prom party. And there was a big group photo taken of us. I have no idea where that photo would even be anymore.
0: It's a different age, kids.
1: If you're listening
0: and you're like, what?
1: To be fair, I also I didn't have a new tux or anything. Like dad let me kind of wear his.
0: Oh, nice.
1: Yeah. Just cause size and difficulties and so on. So I had this it's probably an 80s. Suit jacket that I was wearing.
0: Like a soft pale blue?
1: No. It was a little more brownish.
0: Okay.
1: I don't want to say corduroy, but like that kind of a look to it.
0: You know, my...
1: if I'm remembering correctly, I could be totally off on that, but that's where my brain goes when I think of that. But again, no photographic evidence, I can just make up whatever.
0: My dad got married in a corduroy, plaid kind of suit.
1: Right. Was the style at the time.
0: And he was hip.
1: Yeah.
0: You look good.
1: Big sideburns.
0: Oh, yes. They go along at the Beatles, the Beatles style.
1: Yes, exactly.
0: Yeah. So there is a photo of me. I mean, I had to take a picture of it with my phone and, post it on socials.
1: Of course.
0: But, it's a little blurry and it's fine.
1: It's fine.
0: Yeah. It gives it its charm.
1: Exactly.
0: And I can tell you right now, my prom dress, $40, maybe. I think it was $40. It was not expensive back in 1998. So congratulations to the class of 2026. And we'd love to see your photos tonight and even into Monday as we get set to walk across that stage.
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0: And Country Confidential CMA Fest is on ABC tonight. So performers from the music festival in Nashville include Bailey Zimmerman, Blake Shelton, the band Perry, Brothers Osborne, Dina Carter, Cody Johnson, Ellen Langley. So
1: there you go.
0: Tune in for that. And Taylor Swift has the number one song in the country.
1: Shocking.
0: To go along with the number one movie in the country.
1: Mm-hmm.
0: I Knew It, I Knew You, which she wrote and recorded for Toy Story 5.
1: $160 million opening.
0: Insane. So it's at the top of the Hot 100 for a second week. And the movie debuted at number one, of course, $160 million.
1: Yep.
0: And the year's biggest domestic debut.
1: Mm-hmm.
0: I mean, we're in June.
1: Yeah, but think about the movies that have come out in the last 6 months. Like, how many big movies have there been? There really haven't.
0: I mean, there hasn't been a lot of big movies over the course of the last 4 or 5 years, maybe.
1: Well, I mean, there have been.
0: But I mean, this one, huge, big.
1: And wait until, I think it's next week, the new Minions movie opens up.
0: I love the Minions.
1: But I don't know, head-to-head with Toy Story, how that's going to work out at the box office. It'll be interesting anyway.
0: Yeah, only time will tell. But Minions, one of my favorites. And Toy Story, I might have to catch it too. That's Country Confidential.
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3: Good morning. Millbrook First Nation has announced it's joining the Mi'kmaq Gina-Matinoway, marking an historic milestone for Mi'kmaq education in Nova Scotia. For the first time since the creation of Mi'kmaq Gina-Matinoway in 1997, all 13 Mi'kmaq bands in Nova Scotia are united under a single education authority. Millbrook Chief Bob Glode says in a release that this decision will provide the support and encouragement they have been needing. MK Executive Director Blair Gould says this represents an important step forward for Mi'kmaq education and nation building. Millbrook Director of Education Art Stevens says they are looking forward to what this can do for students, families, educators, and the community. Amherst Town Council has approved a 36-unit affordable housing development of the downtown core during their latest meeting. The YMCA of Cumberland is behind the project at 1 Albion Street. Council has given first reading to the development agreement and scheduled a public hearing for July 8th. Council also awarded a nearly $1 million contract for our new inclusive playground at Beacon Street Park. And they approved $65,000 for emergency repairs to Fire Engine 3 after a mechanical failure. Community groups are receiving grants including $15,000 for the Highlanders Regimental Museum and $2,500 for Maggie's Place Backpacks Program. An Air Canada flight heading to Halifax from the U.S. had to be diverted to Boston after the pilot experienced a medical emergency. CTV reports the flight with over 60 people on board departed yesterday afternoon from Newark, New Jersey. A statement from Air Canada says the first officer took control of the aircraft and diverted the flight to Boston, where it landed safely. Massachusetts State Police told CTV that the pilot was transported to a local hospital. Ann Murray's Juno Lifetime Achievement Award has a new home in Spring Hill. The singer received the award at the Juno Awards in March of 2025, and it's now the centerpiece of a new exhibit at the Ann Murray Center. The center's executive director, Juanita Shea, says Murray donated the award to the museum so it can be on display with her many other awards, including Grammys, Junos, and countless gold records. The exhibit also includes the bedazzled Team Canada jersey she wore at the Junos when accepting the honor. In sports, Switzerland beat Canada 2-1 to finish atop Group B at the World Cup. The result put Canada second in the group, and they will face South Africa in the knockout stage on Sunday after the South Africans beat South Korea 1-0. Elsewhere, Mexico finished atop Group A with a 3-0 win over Czechia. Brazil won Group C with a 3-0 win over Scotland, while Morocco finished second with a 4-2 win over Haiti. And in the majors, the Astros took 2 of 3 from Toronto with a 3-1 win. The Yankees beat Detroit 4-2, and Colorado got by the Red Sox 8-6. Now you're up to date. I'm James Faulkner.
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6: Cat Country Forecast. A mix of sun and cloud and a high 23 today. A little bit cooler along the Minas Basin. Partly cloudy with fog patches tonight, a low 14. A mix of sun and cloud tomorrow and 24. And showers expected on Saturday. It's 13 at 732.
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0: Cat Country 99.5. It's Megan Patrick and a safe place to break. It's 7:39 Cat Country Mornings with Amanda. It's sunshine today. We'll see a high around 23, a little bit cooler along the Minas Basin, and humidity is going to be hanging around the next couple of days. Do you remember the Blair Witch Project? Yeah. It was a pretty freaky movie back in 1999, and it looks like a new take on the Blair Witch Project is going to be haunting theaters next fall. Details haven't been announced, but Lionsgate Motion Picture Group has previously referred to the film as a new vision that will reintroduce this horror classic for a new generation. It is one of the most commercially successful indie films of all time, earning nearly $250 million against its really small budget. Now, the movie uses so-called found footage to capture the alleged true story of three student filmmakers who disappear while making a film about the legend of Blair Witch. And as soon as I read this, I'm like, should I watch it or should I not? Because it terrified me. I went to see it in theaters and I was scared to go home. It really impacted me. But not a big fan of that genre of movies anyway. It's 7:51 at catcountry995.com for the Vogue Optical web poll. And we're keeping with the theme for Canada Day. Yesterday, we were asking you, which of these Canadian inventions do you use the most? 45% of you said the garbage bag. Around 26% said the electric oven. And 23% love peanut butter. Today's Vogue Optical web poll brought to you by Vogue Optical. What is the best Canadian TV show? You share with us and we'll have the results tomorrow.
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0: High Country 99.5. A little dirt road in them. It's Aaron Prochant. We've got some sunshine outside of our studios. That's awesome to see. It's High Country Mornings with Amanda. Sunny today and a high around 23 degrees. And I'm sure we're going to be hearing lots of lawnmowers this afternoon. That's basically what my plans are going to be probably when I get home. Hey, don't forget that Forrester Street is closed until around noontime for street paving. Victoria from Forrester Street to Young is going to be closed and traffic control will be set up with detours as well. And they're going to be paving Mill Street starting at noon today for about 2 to 3 hours for paving as well. So keep that in mind on your travels. And if you spot anything that's slowing you down this morning, you can give us a call or text us at 902-897-9950.
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0: Happy 16th birthday today to Thomas John Geddes. Today, new adventures. Love from Nanny. If you have a celebration to pass along, you can do so at catcountry995.com and we'll get it on the air for you. And I did have a few celebrity birthdays as well. Carly Simon is celebrating a birthday today. Pop singer. Born in New York. Turning 83. Ricky Gervais is 65 today. And also Mike Krueger. You might know him as the bassist of Nickelback. Half brother of frontman Chad Krueger. He's turning 54 today. 751. That's celebrations.
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4: Good morning. The RCMP have charged a second man with first-degree murder in the killing of Stephen Boudreau. 36-year-old Travis Sean Jennings of Kings County was arrested Monday in East Dalhousie. He faces first-degree murder and kidnapping charges. Jennings appeared in Kentville Provincial Court Tuesday and remains in custody. Boudreau was reported missing from Hopewell on April 19th and his remains were found in May. On May 20th, 29-year-old Cody Reed Palmer was arrested and charged with first-degree murder in the case. Police are asking anyone with information to contact the Southwest Nova RCMP Major Crime Unit. A 28-year-old man has been arrested after a forcible confinement incident that started in New Brunswick and ended in Nova Scotia. Police say a woman was being held against her will in a vehicle by an armed man in Moncton on June 23rd. The victim managed to contact police and give them information about her situation before the call was interrupted. Officers determined the vehicle may have been heading to Nova Scotia and coordinated with RCMP in both provinces. East Hants RCMP located the vehicle near Elmsdale and arrested the man without incident. The woman was safely removed and a knife was seized. The suspect remains in custody. The wait list for a doctor is up. The NIDA Family Practice Registry on June 1st was up to 60,579 names, 386 more than at the beginning of May. 5.5% of the population is looking for a doctor. Nova Scotia Health says the numbers reflect the new registrations, but also people taken off the list because they are attached to a family doctor or nurse practitioner. Nova Scotia has launched a new three-year strategy to grow the seafood sector. Fisheries Minister Kent Smith released a plan yesterday at SeaStar Seafoods in Clark's Harbour. The strategy aims to help businesses respond to rising costs, labor shortages, and global trade uncertainty. Key actions include launching a seafood sector innovation hub with $1.5 million in annual funding, expanding market diversification with $4 million over 3 years, and growing the aquaculture sector. The strategy also supports product diversification and faster approvals. Seafood is Nova Scotia's top export, worth about $2.2 billion in 2025 and employing roughly 19,000 people. In sports, Canada is off to the knockout stage at the World Cup despite a 2-1 loss to Switzerland, who finished second in Group B. South Africa will be Canada's opponent in the round of 32 on Sunday after they upset South Korea 1-0. Bosnia and Herzegovina beat Qatar 3-1 in the other Group B game. Elsewhere, Mexico finished atop Group A with a 3-0 win over Czechia. Brazil won Group C with a 3-0 win over Scotland, while Morocco finished second with a 4-2 win over Haiti. And in the majors, Houston beat Toronto 3-1. The Yankees doubled up the Tigers 4-2, and Colorado beat the Red Sox 8-6. Now you're up to date. I'm James Faulkner.
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6: Cat Country forecast, a mix of sun and clouds today, a high 23, a little bit cooler along the Minas Basin. We'll see fog overnight tonight and clouds, low 14. Mix of sun and cloud tomorrow, 24, and showers expected on Saturday. It's 13 at 8:04.
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0: Country 99.5 with Rosewood Avenue. That's called Leaving Town. It's 8:09. It's Cat Country Mornings with Amanda. And just looking outside our Cat Country studios, seeing a little bit of clouds around, but sunshine is starting to peek out. So it's shaping up to be a pretty decent looking day, a high around 23, 24 degrees with that sunshine. Let's look at life by the numbers. Statistical look at the people that we are, the things that we do. The sun shrinks by 5 feet every hour. The first household refrigerators, they cost about $25,000 U.S. in today's money. Back in 2016, a 155-year-old mousetrap kept as an exhibit in an England museum actually caught a mouse. And if you are average, you'll spend around 30 minutes texting today.
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0: Cat Country 99.5. It's Megan Maroney and Beautiful Things. It's 8:17. It's Cat Country Mornings with Amanda. And we have lots of sunshine today and a high 23, 24 degrees. Great news for CEC prom pictures tonight. And we're focusing on our socials about proms and grads. So if you have a prom picture or grad picture, we'd love to see it. But I'm also wondering, when you walked across that stage, you remember maybe you grabbed that diploma and thought that you had your whole future mapped out. But what did you want to be when you grew up? Do you do that now, or do you do something else? Maybe you wanted to be a firefighter, a teacher, a country star, a rock star, a vet, or something else. Maybe a nurse. I wanted to be a veterinarian when I was growing up, but no. Didn't happen that way. Probably about grade 9 is when I decided that I wanted to go into radio. And fun fact, I was really shy, had incredible stage fright. But I loved music. And I thought, wow, what a cool job that would be to talk and play music all day. And, well, it's been almost 27 years. since that's been going on. So share with us, what did you want to be when you grew up and what do you do now? Cat Country 995 on socials. Hey, it's Thursday. We have a throwback Thursday to 1977 coming up.
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0: 8:21, your throwback Thursday spent its sixth week at number one on the Billboard Hot Country Singles Charts in 1977. It was just the third and final 6 week number one song of the 1970s. And it would be the last song to spend as long atop the charts for 20 years. That's until 1997's It's Your Love by Tim McGraw and Faith Hill. We're going back to the basics of love. Waylon Jennings, your Throwback Thursday in Luckenbach, Texas.
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3: Good morning. Millbrook First Nation has announced it's joining the Mi'kmaq Gi'namatna'way, marking an historic milestone for Mi'kmaq education in Nova Scotia. For the first time since the creation of Mi'kmaq Gi'namatna'way in 1997, all 13 Mi'kmaq bands in Nova Scotia are united under a single education authority. Millbrook Chief Bob Glode says in a release that this decision will provide the supports and encouragement they have been needing. MK Executive Director Blair Gould says this represents an important step forward for Mi'kmaq education and nation building. Millbrook Director of Education Art Stevens says they are looking forward to what this can do for students, families, educators, and the community. Amherst Town Council has approved a 36-unit affordable housing development of the downtown core during their latest meeting. The YMCA of Cumberland is behind the project at 1 Albion Street. Council has given first reading to the development agreement and scheduled a public hearing for July 8th. Council also awarded a nearly $1 million contract for our new inclusive playground at Beacon Street Park. And they approved $65,000 for emergency repairs to Fire Engine 3 after a mechanical failure. Community groups are receiving grants including $15,000 for the Highlanders Regimental Museum and $2,500 for Maggie's Place Backpacks Program. An Air Canada flight heading to Halifax from the U.S. had to be diverted to Boston after the pilot experienced a medical emergency. CTV reports the flight with over 60 people on board departed yesterday afternoon from Newark, New Jersey. A statement from Air Canada says the first officer took control of the aircraft and diverted the flight to Boston, where it landed safely. Massachusetts State Police told CTV that the pilot was transported to a local hospital. Anne Murray's Juno Lifetime Achievement Award has a new home in Spring Hill. The singer received the award at the Juno Awards in March of 2025, and it's now the centerpiece of a new exhibit at the Anne Murray Center. The center's executive director, Juanita Shea, says Murray donated the award to the museum so it can be on display with her many other awards, including Grammys, Junos, and countless gold records. The exhibit also includes the bedazzled Team Canada jersey she wore at the Junos when accepting the honor. In sports, Switzerland beat Canada 2-1 to finish atop Group B at the World Cup. The result put Canada second in the group, and they will face South Africa in the knockout stage on Sunday after the South Africans beat South Korea 1-0. Elsewhere, Mexico finished atop Group A with a 3-0 win over Czechia. Brazil won Group C with a 3-0 win over Scotland, while Morocco finished second with a 4-2 win over Haiti. And in the majors, the Astros took 2 of 3 from Toronto with a 3-1 win. The Yankees beat Detroit 4-2, and Colorado got by the Red Sox 8-6. Now you're up to date. I'm James Faulkner.
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5: Cat Country forecast, a mix of sun and cloud and 23 today. We'll see a humidity level around 26. Partly cloudy tonight, fog patches, a low 14, sun and cloud Friday and 24, and showers expected Saturday. It's 8:35 and 15.
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0: Cat Country 99.5, single again. It's Josh Ross. It's 8:41. It's Cat Country Mornings with Amanda. Our Vogue Optical web poll up at catcountry995.com. What is the best Canadian TV show? And we are heading into Canada Day on Wednesday. So we've got a lot of Canadian themed web polls over the next little bit. So there's Corner Gash. This hour has 22 minutes. Beachcombers, Mr. Dress Up, Schitt's Creek, Hockey Night in Canada, or the Trailer Park Boys. Those are your options that we have. And I mean, there are so many other great Canadian TV shows, but those are just a few. You share with us at catcountry995.com, and we'll share those results coming up tomorrow. We're having some fun on our socials as well, and we are into a grad week. There's a prom tonight at CEC, and grads taking place tomorrow and even into next week for schools around the area. So do you remember walking across the stage and grabbing that diploma, thinking that you knew what you wanted to do for the rest of your career? What did you go to school for? Did you end up doing that? What do you do now? We'd love to hear from you at Cat Country 995 Truro on socials. Meryl said she wanted to be a marine biologist because she thought that was what people got to do when they swam with the orcas at SeaWorld. But she became a hairstylist instead. Morgan wanted to be a teacher and ended up as a hairdresser. Crystal wanted to be a lawyer, and now she is a paralegal. Donna said she wanted to be a mechanic, but now she has a beef farm. I mean, I wanted to be a vet and actually turned and thought, well, I like music more. I love pets, but, you know, there's a lot of hard stuff when it comes to being a veterinarian. So playing music and talking on the radio just seemed a little bit easier. And I've been doing it for almost 27 years now. So you can share with us Cat Country 995 Truro on socials. 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

0: 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It's Ella Langley and Morgan Wallen. 8:52, Cat Country Mornings with Amanda. Sunny and 23, 24 degrees today. Heading into 9 o'clock, heading into the office with the 90s at 9. We've got 5 of your favorites to kickstart that workday right. Terry Clark, Vince Gill, and a little Alan Jackson on the way.
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It is your 90s at 9. It's Amanda. Here's Alan Jackson and Who's Cheating Who.

0: Cat Country 99.5, your 90s at 9, wrapping up those five amazing tunes from the 90s. Clay Walker and What's It to You? The 90s at 9 returns tomorrow for your Friday edition. As we look at entertainment history, 20 years ago, Nicole Kidman marries Keith Urban in Manly, Australia. They divorced actually this year. 17 years ago, Charlie's Angels actress Farrah Fawcett dies of cancer. She was 62. Also 17 years ago, the King of Pop, Michael Jackson, dies at his rented LA mansion. He was only 50 years old. 6 years ago, the Dixie Chicks changed their name to the Chicks to remove connotations of Confederate history. 2 weeks later, Lady Antebellum changed their name to Lady A. 48 years ago, the rainbow flag is first used as a symbol of gay pride, made by Gilbert Baker for March in San Francisco. 33 years ago, Kim Campbell becomes Canada's first female prime minister for a brief 4 months. And 20 years ago, investor and philanthropist Warren Buffett donates $30 billion to the Bill and Melinda Gates Foundation. He has pledged to give 99% of his net worth to philanthropy. As of 2025, he had donated over $60 billion.
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It's Cat Country Mornings with Amanda. Maybe grabbing another cup of coffee this morning. Can't sit still. Here's Lainey Wilson.

0: Cat Country 99.5, it's Zach McPhee. That one's called Smoke. How do you do your laundry? 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
9: Here's your latest Environment Canada weather forecast. A mix of sun and cloud today with a high of 23, except 17 near the Minas Basin, a humidex of 26, and a very high UV index. Partly cloudy tonight with fog patches overnight and a low of 14. And a mix of sun and cloud tomorrow with a high of 24, except 17 near the coast, a humidex of 27, and a very high UV index.
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0: Cat Country 99.5 with Morgan Griffiths. That one's called Bourbon. And that wraps things up for me. Hey, thank you so much for spending your time with us. I'll be back in tomorrow here on Cat Country Mornings, kicking off your Friday right. 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
9: Here's your latest Environment Canada weather forecast. A mix of sun and cloud today with a high of 23, except 17 near the Minas Basin, a humidex of 26, and a very high UV index. Partly cloudy tonight with fog patches overnight and a low of 14. And a mix of sun and cloud tomorrow with a high of 24, except 17 near the coast, a humidex of 27, and a very high UV index.
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2: Hey, it's Fitz, the guy who plays the hits from the Country Top 40 Countdown. And summer is rolling. 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
8: Latest Environment Canada forecast for Truro. Sun, cloud today, 23, feeling like 26 with the humidex. A partly cloudy sky overnight with fog patches and 14. Sun and cloud through Friday with a high of 24, feeling like 27. Showers Friday night, a cloudy Saturday with a chance of showers, 19.
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6: Latest Environment Canada forecast for Truro. Sun, cloud today, 23, feeling like 26 with the Humidex. A partly cloudy sky overnight with fog patches and 14. Sun and cloud through Friday with a high of 24, feeling like 27. Showers Friday night, a cloudy Saturday with a chance of showers, 19.
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6: Latest Environment Canada forecast for Truro. Sun, cloud today, 23, feeling like 26 with the Humidex. A partly cloudy sky overnight with fog patches and 14. Sun and cloud through Friday with a high of 24, feeling like 27. Showers Friday night, a cloudy Saturday with a chance of showers, 19.
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0: yours from me. Cat Country 99.5. Don't squish the corsage. Don't mush the boutonniere. No, got to keep those in pristine condition for prom tonight for CEC. It is the big day. Jameson Rogers now. Some girls on Cat Country.
1: Pictures on her phone. 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

0: 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Now, most people would consider golf a pretty safe sport to play. Not exactly the case. Case in point, Kane Brown sharing this on his social feeds the other day. Had to go to the hospital, got 26 stitches in his ear after getting hit in the head with a golf ball. Obviously not great. Could have been way worse, depending on where it hit him. Could have gone in the eye or in the temple or something. But yeah, 26 stitches to Kane Brown the other day after getting hit by a golf ball in the side of the head. Somebody did not yell four loud enough, I guess. I don't know what happened there.
1: 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And summer is rolling. 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

Cat Country 99.5. We're making it through the work week. Thursday afternoon is already here. The weekend not too far off now. What are you doing? Maybe keeping it simple? It's a James Barker Band on Cat Country.

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Chris Young had a scare earlier this week. The plane he was on, the brakes didn't work on it when they tried to land. Luckily, nobody was hurt. Everything ended up being okay, but yeah, definitely a scary situation. I think we'll drive from now on, thanks. Kenny Chesney now. Carry on. She won't.

0: Back Country 99.5. I guess it's time to officially move on. The official decommissioning of the Old Spring in Lurotrose happening today. Crews out this morning and into this afternoon, officially shutting that down. Of course, the replacement up at the Fundy Discovery site, fed from the town water source. You know, it has its own issues, has its own problems and complaints, but yes, the Lurotrose Spring officially done as of today.
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6: Latest Environment Canada forecast for Truro. Sun, cloud today, 23, feeling like 26 with the Humidex. A partly cloudy sky overnight with fog patches and 14. Sun and cloud through Friday with a high of 24, feeling like 27. Showers Friday night, a cloudy Saturday with a chance of showers, 19.
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0: Cat Country 99.5 music from Jason Aldean when she says baby. It's Greg in this afternoon. Thanks very much for hanging out with us. Last few days of school ahead of us. Have the kids done their field trip yet? Did it get canceled because of the rain, or do they still do field trips? Some schools don't do them anymore. What do you think? What was your favorite school field trip as a kid back there? What cool trips have your kids gone on? I mean, some go to the Discovery Center in Halifax. Remember when I was a kid, we didn't do that one. We went to the zoo once in Moncton. Went to the beach once for a field trip up at Northport, which was kind of weird. Went to a grist mill one time for a school field trip because that's what we wanted to do. Rather sit in class than go to that one. But anyway, what were your favorite field trips going up? Shoot me a text 902-897-9950 or drop us a comment on the Cat Country 99.5 Tro Facebook page this afternoon.
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1: 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It's Greg with you on Cat Country this afternoon with Nate Holler now and Thought About You. Yeah,

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1: We're gonna stomp our boots to the neighbors, call the cops. 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And wake up

0: Cat Country 99.5. Music from Zach John King. That is Get to Drinkin'. You cannot be a country star with a name like that. Zach John King. Those three names just by themselves stand alone. Probably put you in the country category. Even two of them put together, Zach John or John King, probably put you in the category of country star too. No, all three though. Zach John King, guaranteed country artist with a name like that. It's got all three in there, a triple name threat.
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0: Cat Country 99.5 with High Valley, and I'm leaving you. I'm Greg. Thanks for hanging out with us on your Thursday afternoon, gearing up for a big weekend in town. It is Churl Pride Week, and one of the busiest days of their schedule coming up on Saturday. The Churl Pride Fun Day set to go at Civic Square Saturday from 1 until 5 o'clock. If you want to swing by and check that out, tons of activities for everybody to enjoy. Food trucks going to be there, some face painting, I should say, the bouncy castles, some live music going to be happening as well. You can stop by and check that out. And also on Saturday, the Churl Pride Parade itself, leaving from the Civic Square around 1 o'clock in downtown Churl on Saturday.
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9: Now, Cat Country weather.
0: Turning into a nice day for prom night. Just sun and cloud around today. Going to be a little warm, though. Humidex of 26, but it cools off tonight. Just some cloud and lows of 14 later on tonight. For tomorrow, pretty decent day as well. Mix of sun and cloud. Highs around 24, 27 with the humidex. Some showers tomorrow night. Lows of 15. Then Saturday, cloudy, maybe some showers and a high of 19. And Sunday, cloudy, showers and 20.
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Cat Country 99.5 with Shaboozy and Jelly Roll and Amen. I wonder if he's going to do that song solo or have a special guest join him in some capacity to do that at the Halifax Music Fest. Shaboozy, a part of that lineup tomorrow night in the city, along with Blue Rodeo and the Chicks. Carter Faith now. Betty.

0: Cat Country 99.5. Only two more days to pick up your kids after school. That's it. Tomorrow and then next Tuesday. If they decide to go for that 1 hour nonsense they do now. I mean, it made sense back in the day when you used to have to go and physically get your report cards. But now they're emailed to the parents. So the kids only really don't need all that stuff to go. Because I don't know about your kids. Mine have been bringing home all their stuff from school over the last couple of days. So I can't imagine they're going to bring much more home tomorrow or even Tuesday.
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3: Well, good afternoon. A Cape Breton woman faces attempted murder charges after a vehicle struck two pedestrians in North Sydney. Police say 50-year-old Colleen Blanche Burton is also charged with aggravated assault and dangerous driving causing bodily harm. That collision happened late yesterday afternoon in a grocery store parking lot on King Street. An 84-year-old woman suffered serious but non-life-threatening injuries. A 52-year-old woman had injuries. Police say the victims and the accused are known to each other. Burton will be appearing in Sydney Provincial Court today. A Bridgewater teenager accused of plotting school attacks in Nova Scotia and Manitoba is facing a new charge. The 15-year-old now faces a charge of counseling another youth to commit murder, in addition to charges of conspiracy to commit murder and uttering death threats. Police allege the teen and a Manitoba boy had planned simultaneous attacks at their high schools. The accused appeared in youth court by video from the Waterville Youth Detention Center today. A bail hearing has been postponed until July 14th, while lawyers review the psychiatric and psychological assessments that were prepared for the case. Lunenburg Council says it has no legal authority to act over allegations involving Mayor Jamie Myra and a local transportation company. Council met behind closed doors this week and received legal advice after reviewing the dispute with Saltwind transportation owner Simon Gordon. In a statement, Council says it hopes the matter has been resolved and is urging residents to treat everyone involved with respect. On his social media page, Myra says he accepts there is a higher expectation on him as mayor and plans to reflect on the situation. He says he'll be away from council for the next 2 weeks for a family event outside the country. An Air Canada flight from Newark to Halifax was diverted to Boston yesterday after the captain experienced a medical emergency. Air Canada says he was removed from the cockpit per safety protocols, and the second officer took over the controls, landing in Boston safely. There were 61 passengers aboard. Arrangements are being made to get them to their destinations. 188 people are confirmed dead, but officials warn the real death toll could be in the thousands. This after a pair of powerful earthquakes struck Venezuela just a minute apart. The 7.2 and 7.5 magnitude quakes that struck just after 7 o'clock last night were centered in La Guaira, just north of the capital of Caracas. They were the strongest quakes recorded in Venezuela in over a century. Dozens of residential buildings have collapsed, with rescuers now combing through the rubble for survivors. Hundreds of other buildings have also been left severely damaged. Regional officials say rescue and recovery efforts in the cash-strapped country are likely to be hampered by a lack of resources and emergency infrastructure. More than 10,000 people have been reported missing after the deadly quakes. Nova Scotians can now get some lab results in just one day. The province has cut the wait time from 7 days to 24 hours through the Your Health NS app. Health Minister Michelle Thompson says faster access helps people stay informed and take a more active role in their care. The change applies to blood and urine tests. X-ray and scan results will still take 14 days. The move is part of a larger push to expand digital health services in the province. Nova Scotia Health is ranking among the best in Canada for surgical wait times. A new national report places the province second for cataract, hip, and knee replacement surgeries completed within targets. It also ranks third for hip fracture repairs. Kathy Lynn Howley with Nova Scotia Health says the result proves improvements are moving in at the right direction. Surgical volumes are up 17% compared to pre-COVID levels, and the surgical wait list has dropped more than 30% since the start of the pandemic. The average wait time for surgeries has decreased to 93 days, the lowest since 2020. And Nova Scotia's top doctor is stepping down. Premier Tim Houston says Dr. Robert Strang will retire in December after 27 years of service. Houston thanked Strang for his unwavering commitment, especially his leadership during the COVID-19 pandemic. Dr. Strang has served under five premiers. He also helped guide the province through the H1N1 crisis. A search for a new chief medical officer of health will start soon. In sports at the World Cup today, Curaçao plays Ivory Coast. Ecuador takes on Germany, with Japan playing Sweden. In the late games, Netherlands will take on Tunisia, and Paraguay and Australia meet at the 11 o'clock game. On the diamonds, the Blue Jays open a series against Texas. The Yankees are at Fenway. And the CFL, it's the Elks in Winnipeg to play the Blue Bombers. Now you're up to date. I'm Sheldon McLeod.
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6: Latest forecast from Environment Canada has some cloud tonight with some fog rolling in before the morning. Lows of 14 degrees when the fog moves out tomorrow. Expect sun and cloud with a high of 24, humidex of 27. Cloud and showers in the forecast for tomorrow night with a low of 14. Saturday, cloudy, chance of showers and 19. Sunday, cloudy, chance of showers and 20. In Truro this afternoon, it is 19 degrees.
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Cat Country 99.5. We're officially 2 weeks away from the start of the Cavendish Beach Music Festival. And on the Friday night, this guy headlines the show. It's Tucker Wedmore, Brunettes on Cat Country.

the best way to be. Just being me from Morgan Griffiths. It's on Cat Country 99.5 with Madeline Merlot now. And we always find the cat for some reason. In the middle of the bed. It's on Cat Country 99.5.

0: Cat Country 99.5 with Luke Bryan, Country, and She Knows It. It's Greg in this afternoon. Thanks very much for hanging out with us as it is that time of year once again where anything you remotely have any sort of passing glance at on Amazon gets refed to you. Amazon Prime Day notifications left, right, and center this week as their Prime Day's deals continue. Anything you just maybe actually clicked on accidentally or even just scrolled by for a second and paused for 1 second too long, now being fed back to you. Hey, it's part of Prime Day. No, I don't want that. I would have got it last time. I don't need that. Stop sending me all the notifications of what I've been eyeing on Amazon. Please and thank you.
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Just a reminder, after supper tonight, that spot will get quite busy very quickly as all the prom goers head through that section of town tonight.

0: Cat Country 99.5. It's Greg in this afternoon, gearing up for a very busy couple of days. Of course, prom night tonight. Tomorrow, the continuation of DeBert days. Their fireworks are set to go tomorrow. 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
8: Now, Cat Country weather.
0: Mostly cloud for the evening tonight. We'll see a low of 14 degrees. Some fog coming overnight. That'll stick around for a little bit tomorrow morning. When it moves out, though, not too bad. Sun and cloud for tomorrow. Highs of 24 with a humidex of 27. Cloud and maybe some showers tomorrow night. Lows of 14. Saturday, cloudy, some showers, and 19. It is 19 right now in Truro.
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0: Cat Country 99.5. It's Afternoons with Greg. As I saw this story, I immediately thought, I wonder if we could get one of these groups to do something like that around here. So you've probably heard over the last couple of weeks, a lot of libraries around Nova Scotia changing the way they do things, cutting back services, cutting back hours, cutting back programs, some closing branches of their libraries altogether due to funding constraints and funding issues. Not going to get into the reasons why behind it, but that's just what's going on. And I saw this, which is something similar that's happening in the States in some places too, where a lot of libraries are losing their funding for, again, various reasons. But a group of wrestlers have gotten together and are doing shows at libraries to raise money for them. They're calling themselves Lucha Libro, like library, Libro, Lucha Libro, I guess would be how you say it, raising money to help support the libraries. I wonder if we could get somebody on board. There's a couple wrestling groups in the Maritimes. What if we get one of them to maybe do a fundraiser? Wouldn't it be cool to do one in front of Civic Square, in front of the library? It's just an idea, but could be interesting.
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3: Well, good afternoon. A teenager from Bridgewater is facing a new charge in an alleged plot to carry out simultaneous attacks on high schools in two provinces. The 15-year-old now stands accused of counseling a Manitoba youth to commit murder. They had already been charged with conspiracy to commit murder and uttering threats against students at Parkview Education Center in Bridgewater. Police allege the pair had planned coordinated attacks. The teen appeared in youth court today via video link. A bail hearing has been put off until July 14th. Their identity is protected under the Youth Criminal Justice Act. Two people are dead after a three-vehicle collision on Highway 104 near Beaver Meadow in Antigonish County. RCMP say a Dodge Ram 2500 towing a trailer rear-ended an SUV that was slowed for construction in the westbound lanes yesterday afternoon. The impact pushed the Honda into a semi-trailer. A 67-year-old man and a 59-year-old woman from Buckeye were pronounced dead at the scene. No one else was injured. The highway was closed for several hours as police were investigating. A war of words is playing out on social media between an MP and an MLA about the closure of the Nepean Research Farm. James Faulkner has the details.
4: Independent MLA Elizabeth Smith-McCrossum posted on Facebook yesterday that the federal government was planning to cull the herd of cattle at the farm, which she says will go for slaughter once sold at the Atlantic Stockyard instead of being allowed to be bred. She says the federal Liberals do not simply want to sell the herd, but they want to end it to make sure it's destroyed. Cumberland Colchester MP Alana Hurdle issued a statement soon after saying there is no cull in the works for the cattle. She says Smith-McCrossum is teaming up with multiple right-wing politicians, some from as far away as Alberta, to spread misinformation, finding anything to get people angry to cause a scene instead of providing evidence. The federal government announced earlier this year it would be closing agricultural research centers and experimental farm sites across Canada, including the one in Nepean, which opened in 1887 as part of cost-cutting measures. For MBS News, I'm James Faulkner.
3: The province has withdrawn the last remaining fine tied to the 2025 Woods travel ban. The Public Prosecution Service dropped the $28,872 fine against Jeffrey Evely following a Supreme Court ruling in April. The court found the ban was unreasonable because the government failed to consider charter rights when it prohibited people from entering the woods during last summer's extreme wildfire risk. Evely deliberately violated the ban to challenge its constitutionality. The province, though, continues to prosecute fines for violating burn restrictions. Three people are facing firearms charges after police seized several weapons during a raid in Westville. The Pictou County Integrated Street Crime Enforcement Unit arresting six people after executing a search warrant at a home on Spring Garden Road in Westville. Officers seized a rifle, a loaded sawed-off shotgun, pellet guns, a conducted energy weapon, ammunition, and a 3D printer. 33-year-old Emily Barker, 43-year-old Stephen Wood, and 42-year-old Ashley McKenzie Wright are facing multiple firearms charges. Barker remains in custody. The other two were released on conditions as the investigation continues. The province is providing $184,000 to help New Glasgow study a community-wide biomass district heating system. Environment and Climate Change Minister Timothy Holman announced the funding today for the feasibility study, the first phase of a proposed project that could deliver low-cost, low-carbon heat to homes and businesses. Minister Holman says clean district heating is a practical way to cut emissions, stabilize energy costs, and build resistance in Nova Scotia communities. The town says the system was or has the potential to transform how it heats buildings while supporting economic development and environmental goals. The money comes from the Sustainable Communities Challenge Fund. Truro is marking 10 years of Pride this week. Organizers gathered last night to share stories and reflect on the festival's history. Al McNutt, a key organizer of the first parade, says seeing the crowd that day was overwhelming. He recalls that a request to fly the Pride flag was denied by town council in 2007. Organizers say they'll keep fighting for the younger generation. Truro Pride has also received $50,000 from the province to host a conference for 2S LGBTQ plus groups this fall, according to CBC. The annual Pride Parade is this Saturday. Nova Scotia's top doctor is retiring. Dr. Robert Strang will step down as Chief Medical Officer of Health in December. Premier Tim Houston says Strang has shown unwavering commitment to protecting the public's health over nearly three decades. He was a familiar face during daily COVID-19 news conferences, often wearing colorful ties. Strang has served in the role since 2007 and received the Lieutenant Governor's Award for his pandemic leadership. The province says it'll start searching for a new Chief Medical Officer soon. In sports of the World Cup today, Curaçao plays Ivory Coast. That's just getting underway. Ecuador versus Germany. That's also just hitting the pitch. Japan plays Sweden at 8. And in the late games, Netherlands take on Tunisia at 11. And Paraguay and Australia also an 11 o'clock start. On the Diamonds, the Blue Jays open a series against Texas. The Yankees are at Fenway. And in the CFL, the Edmonton Elks are in Winnipeg to play the Bombers. Now you're up to date. I'm Sheldon McLeod.
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7: Latest forecast from Environment Canada has partly cloudy skies for this evening. A little bit of fog coming in before the morning. Lows of 14 overnight tonight. Tomorrow, sun and cloud in the forecast after the fog moves out. Highs of 24 with a humidex of 27. Some showers possible tomorrow night with a low of 14. Saturday, cloudy, chance of showers 19. Sunday, cloudy, maybe some showers and a high of 20. It's 19 in Truro on the drive home.
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Cat Country 99.5. What can Ella Langley do? She announced new dates for her Dandelion tour in the fall, and tickets started going on sale for that today, but the demand was so high it actually crashed the Ticketmaster ticket buying site. That is how big Ella Langley has become in 2026. She's breaking websites. It's Greg in on the drive home with Sully Burrows now. Put it on me.

0: Cat Country 99.5 in the drive home. It's Greg in tonight. We're almost there. Just a couple of more days of school. Do the kids do a field trip this year? They've been kind of scaled back the last couple of years, depending on what school they've gone to. But it got me wondering, what was your favorite, what was your best field trip or just school trip in general? Or maybe your worst, because I remember there was one field trip we took to the grist mill as a class. I'm like, this was terrible. It's one of those things where you just rather stay at school. But I did get to do a couple of cool trips. When I was in school, it was in the high school band, and we got to go to Toronto to play for a competition there, which was good. But we also got to go see the Lion King musical and go to Canada's Wonderland. So that was kind of the good thing. And CN Tower was part of that trip too. Although, for somebody that's not great at heights, going up the CN Tower and standing on the glass floor, not a great thing. Or walking outside, it was a little iffy. And obviously, I also, because I'm weird, don't really like roller coasters and those types of things. So going to Canada's Wonderland was a little bit different too. I was basically the designated person bag holder for most people. Well, they went and did the stuff. I just played the games and held everybody's things.
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0: Cat Country 99.5, Gavin Adcock and Wannabe. It's Greg in for you on your Thursday night. Big night for the CEC students. Their prom, of course, going down this evening at the Glengarry. Then, of course, tomorrow, graduations begin. South Colchester Academy has their graduation tomorrow. CEC has theirs coming up on Monday. And same for Tad McGrish's graduation coming up on Monday as well. So busy couple of days as the school year and school career ends for a lot of students before they have the summer off and then head off on the next big life adventure.
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8: Latest Environment Canada forecast for Truro. Partly cloudy through the overnight with fog patches and 14. Mix of sun and cloud through the day tomorrow with a high on Friday 24, 27 for Humidex. Now, there is a 60% chance of showers for Friday night with a low of 14. It's a cloudy day Saturday. 60% chance of showers 19. And overcast, a lesser chance. So we'll see showers Sunday with a high of 20.
7: 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Yeah, baby. 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
1: Cat Country 99.5 looking pretty good for the lead up to the weekend, and then the weekend itself, as is tradition, not as nice as Thursday and Friday. Pretty decent today, cooling off to 14 overnight tonight. That'll be nice. Then tomorrow's daytime, sun and cloud. We'll take that. And then looky, some showers tomorrow night, maybe some showers and cloud on Saturday, and pretty much the same for Sunday. Because that's how it works. Good news is, next week, Canada Day is Wednesday. So there's a day off right in the middle of the week. So are you taking Monday, Tuesday off to have Saturday, Sunday, Monday, Tuesday, Wednesday off? Or are you taking the Thursday, Friday off of next week? So you have Wednesday, Thursday, Friday, Saturday, Sunday. 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

0: Cat Country 99.5 with Owen Wrigling announced today as one of the first round of performers that'll be taking the stage at the CCMA Awards in September. Also performing on the 19th of September, we'll get to some stuff from Tennille Arts, Dean Brody, the James Barker Band, and Jess Moskaluk, already confirmed as performers for the CCMAs later this year. Sam Hunt now, and Take Your Time on Cat Country.
1: I don't know if you're looking at me or not. 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I don't mean to bother you, but...

Cat Country 99.5, George Burge and Luke Bryan. And Ride, Ride, Ride is Luke Bryan and his friend Jason Aldean. Well, they're in a lawsuit. They had to close down this steakhouse they were investors in Nashville. And now there's people saying that they did not pay the rent, the group that ran the thing. So they're after the money. We'll see how that plays out. High Valley, Allison Krauss now. I had a

0: Cat Country 99.5 with Megan Maroney, and 6 months later, it's Greg. And hope you can hang out tomorrow morning with Amanda on the Cat Country Morning Show, because she'll have our first winner of Cat Country's Fuel Your Summer. 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

Cat Country 99.5 can't sit still. That's been the case for many people today, doing all the final prom preparations. Always on the go. Got to get this, got to get that. Got to make sure the kids get to the venue on time, get to the picture place on time, get the suit picked up, get the flowers, the corsages, the boutonnieres. 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

0: Cat Country 99.5, the James Barker Band, and you didn't hear it from me. It's Greg in tonight, gearing up for a busy couple of days. Of course, prom for CEC here shortly. Tomorrow, the DeBert Days festivities continue in DeBert. They have their family day coming up as well on Saturday. Also in town on Saturday, Trill Pride events continue with the family day at Civic Square. You can check that out on Saturday, and the Pride Parade set to go Saturday as well. So lots of things happening this weekend. No reason to stay home and hide.
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7: Latest Environment Canada forecast for Truro. Partly cloudy through the overnight with fog patches and 14. Mix of sun and cloud through the day tomorrow with a high on Friday 24, 27 for Humidex. Now, there is a 60% chance of showers for Friday night with a low of 14. It's a cloudy day Saturday, 60% chance of showers 19. And overcast, a lesser chance. So we'll see showers Sunday with a high of 20.
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0: If you are home tonight looking for something on TV, well, there's a lot of stuff going on tonight. It's been a while since we had this much activity. CMA Fest Concert Special. Riley Green and Lara Spencer hosting that tonight. Performances from Blake Shelton, Lainey Wilson, Jelly Roll Shaboozy, all part of that. 9 o'clock on TV tonight. ABC carries that. It is also the fifth and final season premiere on streaming tonight for The Bear. That's on Disney Plus. Welcome to Wrexham has their season 5 finale tonight. Obviously, if you want to watch real soccer, that's going too, with continuations for the FIFA World Cup. And season 2 of Avatar The Last Airbender begins today as well on Netflix. Lots of things to check out tonight.
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1: Hey, it's Fitz, the guy who plays the hits from the Country Top 40 Countdown. 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

0: Canada forecast for Truro. Partly cloudy through the overnight with fog patches and 14. Mix of sun and cloud through the day tomorrow with a high on Friday 24, 27 for a humidex. Now, there is a 60% chance of showers for Friday night with a low of 14. It's a cloudy day Saturday, 60% chance of showers 19. And overcast, a lesser chance. So we'll see showers Sunday with a high of 20.
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